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8: Here's a recap.
9: I gotta do 7. I gotta do at least 7.
10: Is that your lucky number?
9: No, but people talk about it being a lucky number, and I gotta, there was 177, now Vault 7, I gotta go.
10: Okay, I like this. All right, risking $209, here is hopefully lucky Vault 7.
11: $244.
9: I'm going to go Vault 8.
10: Yeah? How are you feeling, by the way? Are you, like, stressed out right now?
9: I'm shaking right now. I'm watching guys work outside, and they don't even know that I'm on right now, but they're going to find out soon.
10: You ready to open Vault 8?
9: I am, yeah.
10: Okay, here we go.
11: $260.
9: These are all such small jumps. I'm going to go one more.
10: Okay. Risking $260. Here's Vault 9.
11: $681.
9: Oh, man.
10: There's your big jump. That is wild, dude.
9: What should I do? One more. Yeah.
10: Risking $681. Here is Vault 10.
11: $720.
9: I'm gonna stop. I know today's probably $1,000 day, but $720, I can't. I can't walk away from
10: it. You're gonna keep it?
9: Yeah.
10: Okay.
9: I got it.
10: You know what? Smart. We're walking away with $720. Let's go.
9: Let's go.
10: Okay, let's find out where that buzzer is and see how close you are, okay? Here is Vault 11.
11: $799.
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10: Yeah, we're good. We still have $720. Let's check out Vault 12.
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0: Mr. Bankrupt Billy Moolah. Here's a recap.
8: I got to do seven. I got to do at least seven.
3: Is that your lucky number?
8: No, but people talk about it being a lucky number, and I got it. There was 177, now vault seven. I got to go.
3: Okay, I like this. All right, risking $209. Here is, hopefully, lucky vault seven.
9: $244.
8: I'm going to go vault eight.
3: Yeah? How are you feeling, by the way? Are you, like, stressed out right now?
8: I'm shaking right now. I'm watching guys work outside, and they don't even know that I'm on right now, but they're going to find out soon.
3: I love that. You ready to open vault eight?
8: I am, yeah.
3: Okay, here we go.
9: $260.
8: These are all such small jumps. I'm going to go one more.
3: Okay. Risking $260. Here's vault nine.
9: $681.
8: Oh, man.
3: There's your big jump. That is wild, dude.
8: What should I do? One more. Yeah.
3: Risking $681. Here is vault 10.
9: $720.
8: I'm gonna stop. I know today's probably a $1,000 day, but $720, I can't. I can't walk away.
3: You're gonna keep it?
8: Yeah.
3: Okay.
8: I got it.
3: You know what? Smart. We're walking away with $720. Let's go.
8: Let's go.
3: Okay, let's find out where that buzzer is and see how close you were, okay? Here is vault 11.
9: $799.
8: I'm okay.
3: Yeah, we're good. We still have $720. Let's check out vault 12.
9: $1,000.
8: I had a feeling, too.
3: 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You know what? It could have been so bad where you lost everything. So I think you played really well. $720.
8: That's awesome. Happy 25th to the GOAT.
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9: Is that your lucky number?
8: No. People talk about it being a lucky number, and I got it. There was 177, now Vault 7. I got to go.
9: Okay, I like this. All right, risking $209. Here is, hopefully, Lucky Vault 7.
10: $244.
8: I'm going to go Vault 8.
9: Yeah? How are you feeling, by the way? Are you, like, stressed out right now?
8: I'm shaking right now. I'm watching guys work outside, and they don't even know that I'm on right now, but they're going to find out soon.
9: I love that. You ready to open Vault 8?
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10: $260.
8: These are all such small jumps. 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
9: Okay. 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
10: $681.
8: Oh, man.
9: There's your big jump. That is wild, dude.
8: What should I do? One more. 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
9: Risking $681. 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
10: $720.
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9: You're gonna
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9: 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We're walking away with $720. 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
0: 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Here's a recap.
3: I gotta do 7. I gotta do at least 7.
4: Is that your lucky number?
3: No, but people talk about it being a lucky number, and I got it. There was 177, now Vault 7. I gotta go.
4: Okay, I like this. All right, risking $209. Here is hopefully lucky Vault 7.
5: $244.
3: I'm going to go Vault 8.
4: Yeah? How are you feeling, by the way? Are you, like, stressed out right now?
3: 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I'm watching guys work outside, and they don't even know that I'm on right now, but they're going to find out soon.
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5: $260.
3: These are all such small jumps. 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
4: 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Risking $260. 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
3: Oh, man.
4: There's your big jump. 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
3: What should I do? One more. Yeah.
4: 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Here is Vault 10.
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3: 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I know today is probably $1,000 day, but $720, I can't. 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
4: 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We're walking away with $720. 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
4: 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Let's check out Vault 12.
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reluctantly crouched at the starting line. Engines pumping and thumping in time. The green light flashes, the flags go up, churning

You know, this month has just been moving by so fast. We have now less than a week and a half left of our $1,000 Bankrupt Philly contest. Yeah, it's going the 26th. Will be the last day. We had Steve yesterday walking away with $720. It was a $1,000 day yesterday, but hey, $720, that's so sweet. So shout out to Steve. He was so pumped about that. I love it. We're going to play again today. Be listening. After the 8 a.m. news, there's going to be a cue to call. Try and be caller 6 and get

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There's going to be a whole bunch of artists and bands playing, like Tomorrow. Vlog Spuds, they're playing at 8 o'clock. If you've ever been to Rock for Cure, you know them well. There's just a whole bunch that is going to be happening. Again, go check out the whole program. We got it on our socials and our website. I'm going to be there hanging out for the beginning. I shall be helping emceeing the kickoff. So I'll see you there tomorrow.

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Really hoping that the weather holds out, because later on today, starting at 11, LABIS, the Lloydminster and Area Brain Injury Society, they're doing a barbecue and open house today. It's at their offices, which is on the east end of town, right between the museum and Tim Hortons. If you turn down that road, it's on the left before the traffic circle. That's where their offices are. They're going to be doing that from 11 until 2 today. It's a barbecue by donation, and it's also an open house. You can go check out their facility, see what they got, meet all the awesome people who work there. We got all the details about it. It's on our community calendar over at myloydminsternow.com. Here's Motley Crue on the go.

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1: I'm Justin Goulet. The Lloydminster RCMP says an investigation started on Tuesday into allegations circulating on social media involving a teacher at Holy Rosary High School. Police stress the investigation is to determine whether the claims are accurate and do not confirm or disprove them at this stage. Anyone with first-hand information is asked to come forward. Staff Sergeant Bruce McLean says the Lloydminster Catholic School Division is cooperating and there is no current risk to students with no criminal offense identified so far. The division confirms the incident involved the verbal interaction captured on video that did not take place during school hours. Meanwhile, a small protest was held yesterday outside the school, with RCMP monitoring and working to minimize disruption as students complete final exams. Kitscotty RCMP is warning residents after a suspicious incident in Marwain. Police say a man showed up at a home claiming to work for ATCO Electric, asking the homeowner to remove a lock from electrical equipment so he could shut off the power. When asked for identification, the man refused. Mounties say the homeowner became suspicious and did not comply. The man then left, and ATCO later confirmed it had no workers assigned to the area. The suspect is described as about 6 feet tall, with a medium build, curly black hair and a beard, and was driving a white Dodge pickup. The RCMP is reminding residents to always verify ID before allowing anyone access to their property and to report any similar incidents. And the federal government says major changes to bail and sentencing laws are now in effect after Bill C-14 received royal assent on Monday. Ottawa says more than 80 amendments to the criminal code will tighten bail rules for offenses including violent and organized crime, home invasions, auto theft, and human trafficking. The legislation also brings tougher sentencing measures, meaning those convicted of serious crimes like violent auto theft, break and enter, extortion, and arson could face longer time behind bars. The changes are set to take effect in 30 days. For these stories and more, you can visit our website, MyLloydMinsterNow.com.
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3: FIFA is still going on. First game for today is Czechia versus South Africa. That'll be happening at 10 o'clock. Later on, Team Canada, they're playing Qatar. That'll be happening at 4. We also have the Blue Jays playing against the Boston Red Sox. They beat them the last couple of times, so hopefully they can do it again. That will be at 11:35.
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3: You are my eyes and ears on the road. If you see anything, please let me know. I have been told that the Highway 16 westbound construction has moved further west. So now it's going from College Drive to the No Frills. You're going to want to keep right to pass. And I heard that the Highway 17 closure is gone. If anyone can confirm that or let me know any details, that would be awesome. 780-875-1061 is our number. We just have some rain heading our way, a risk of a thunderstorm later on this afternoon. A high of 16 for today. Right now, though, it's 11.
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Oh, man. Did you see what happened at the Border Paws Animal Shelter? Because, you know, they've been at capacity for a while. They've been saying, like, hey, we can't take in any more animals. Well, someone abandoned 21 cats at their doors yesterday. They just put them in, like, some Tupperware, just cut some, like, breathing holes in there and just left literal tubs of cats outside of the animal shelter. I'm just looking at pictures now. Border Paws, they desperately need some donations. So if you're able to donate cash or food, cats need a lot of food. So if you're able to do that, they would greatly appreciate that. I know they have an Amazon link, like it's one of those like registries. So I've never done that before, to be honest with you. I don't know how that works. But if you want to just like hop on through Amazon and maybe grab them some of the items that they need, they would greatly appreciate that. Just 21 cats on top of their already full shelter. Unreal. If you can help them out, that'd be amazing. Or if you can share, they've been posting on their socials just to get the word out so they can get more donations. That would be awesome as well. Here's the hip now. It's Fireworks on the Go. If there's a-

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Yeah, around lunchtime. 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Here's Lenny now. On the go.

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1: I'm Justin Goulet. The Lloydminster RCMP says an investigation started on Tuesday into allegations circulating on social media involving a teacher at Holy Rosary High School. Police stress the investigation is to determine whether the claims are accurate and do not confirm or disprove them at this stage. Anyone with first-hand information is asked to come forward. Staff Sergeant Bruce McLean says the Lloydminster Catholic School Division is cooperating and there's no current risk to students with no criminal offense identified so far. The division confirms the incident involved the verbal interaction captured on video that did not take place during school hours. Meanwhile, a small protest was held yesterday outside the school, with RCMP monitoring and working to minimize disruption as students complete final exams. Kitscotty RCMP is warning residents after a suspicious incident in Marwane. Police say a man showed up at a home claiming to work for ATCO Electric, asking the homeowner to remove a lock from electrical equipment so he could shut off the power. When asked for identification, the man refused. Mounties say the homeowner became suspicious and did not comply. The man then left, and ATCO later confirmed it had no workers assigned to the area. The suspect is described as about 6 feet tall, with a medium build, curly black hair and a beard, and was driving a white Dodge pickup. The RCMP is reminding residents to always verify ID before allowing anyone access to their property and to report any similar incidents. And the federal government says major changes to bail and sentencing laws are now in effect after Bill C-14 received royal assent on Monday. Ottawa says more than 80 amendments to the criminal code will tighten bail rules for offenses including violent and organized crime, home invasions, auto theft, and human trafficking. The legislation also brings tougher sentencing measures, meaning those convicted of serious crimes like violent auto theft, break and enter, extortion, and arson could face longer time behind bars. The changes are set to take effect in 30 days. For these stories and more, you can visit our website, MyLloydMinsterNow.com.
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3: FIFA is going on still. We have the first game up here at 10 o'clock. That's Czechia versus South Africa. Canada plays today against Qatar. That game will be happening at 4 o'clock today. Blue Jays have another game against the Boston Red Sox. Game time is at 11:35 today.
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2: Goat Roads and Weather. On Highway 16, going westbound from about College Drive to the No Frills, that is down to one lane. You're going to want to be in the right lane to get through that. And apparently the Highway 17 road closure is done. If you have any more details about that, please let me know. 780-875-1061 is the number. We have some rain heading our way at some point. It looks like it could rain any second now. We even have a risk of a thunderstorm later on this afternoon. High of 16 for today. Right now, it's 11.
0: We meet again. 1061. The Goat.

Hey, good morning. I'm Kaylee. Ooh, we're about 20 minutes away here from playing our $1,000 Bankrupt Billy contest. Wait for the cue to call in. It'll be right after the 8 a.m. news, and you're going to call our number 780-875-1061. I've had some people being like, hey, I called and I couldn't get through. Like, what's going on? That's because everyone is calling at the same time. We only have so many phone lines, so you might have to try a couple of times, because while I'm going through and telling people, hey, you're caller one, you're caller two, you're calling three, those phone lines are opening up, so there's a chance you could get through and be caller number six. That's what you want to be, is caller six to play our $1,000 Bankrupt Billy contest. So if you do hear the lines are busy, try a few times. I promise you, I didn't kill the phone lines or anything like that. It's just that dang busy, okay? Our $1,000 Bankrupt Billy coming up here after the 8 a.m. news. Be ready to call in when you hear that cue to call.

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1: I'm Justin Goulet. The Lloydminster RCMP says an investigation started on Tuesday into allegations circulating on social media involving a teacher at Holy Rosary High School. Police stress the investigation is to determine whether the claims are accurate and do not confirm or disprove them at this stage. Anyone with first-hand information is asked to come forward. Staff Sergeant Bruce McLean says the Lloydminster Catholic School Division is cooperating and there is no current risk to students with no criminal offense identified so far. The division confirms the incident involved the verbal interaction captured on video that did not take place during school hours. Meanwhile, a small protest was held yesterday outside the school, with RCMP monitoring and working to minimize disruption as students complete final exams. Kitscotty RCMP is warning residents after a suspicious incident in Marwane. Police say a man showed up at a home claiming to work for ATCO Electric, asking the homeowner to remove a lock from electrical equipment so he could shut off the power. When asked for identification, the man refused. Mounties say the homeowner became suspicious and did not comply. The man then left, and ATCO later confirmed it had no workers assigned to the area. The suspect is described as about 6 feet tall, with a medium build, curly black hair and a beard, and was driving a white Dodge pickup. The RCMP is reminding residents to always verify ID before allowing anyone access to their property and to report any similar incidents. And the federal government says major changes to bail and sentencing laws are now in effect after Bill C-14 received royal assent on Monday. Ottawa says more than 80 amendments to the criminal code will tighten bail rules for offenses including violent and organized crime, home invasions, auto theft, and human trafficking. The legislation also brings tougher sentencing measures, meaning those convicted of serious crimes like violent auto theft, break and enter, extortion, and arson could face longer time behind bars. The changes are set to take effect in 30 days. For these stories and more, you can visit our website, MyLloydMinsterNow.com.
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3: Team Canada, they are playing later on today in the FIFA World Cup. They're going up against Qatar. That game will be at 4 o'clock. First game for today is Czechia versus South Africa. We also have the Blue Jays playing against the Boston Red Sox. Once again, hopefully, we can get a streak going here. For winning, I should say, that's happening at 11:35 today.
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3: If you have any road tips, you can let us know by calling or texting 780-875-1061. I've been told that the westbound traffic on Highway 16 that was in front of the RCMP has now moved down even further west. It'll go from College Drive to where that new No Frills is. So it's down to one lane. You're going to want to get in your right lane to get through that. Anything else on the roads, you let us know. 780-875-1061 is the number. I think it's raining out there. Yes, it looks like. It's hard to tell through the windows here. It's just going to be raining all day today. We do have a risk of a thunderstorm later on in the afternoon. High of 16 for today. Right now it's 11.
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0: Money! There goes $1,000. Bankrupt Billy.
3: 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Oh, my God.
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0: 125 years, you've been part of the herd. And now, it's time for the GOAT's $1,000 Bankrupt Billy.
1: Jeff, how you doing?
2: Good.
1: Yeah, are you still nervous?
2: Yes.
1: That's all good. All right. So, Jeff, we are going to play our $1,000 Bankrupt Billy contest. This is how it's going to go. We're going to open up Vault 1 here, and you can decide to either take the money and run, or we go further into the bank, go into the next vault. It could be more money, or you could hit the alarm system, and in that case, you win nothing, all right?
2: Sounds good.
1: Okay, Jeff, here's Vault 1.
3: $315.
1: Holy crap.
2: Oh, God. That's a really good start.
1: I don't think we've ever had that big of a start before.
2: Yeah, and yesterday was the $1,000 vault.
1: Mm-hmm.
2: I'm thinking maybe today is not the day.
1: Ooh, this is hard.
2: It is hard.
1: Ooh, it's like, do you take the 315 or do you think you can get more? What are we thinking?
2: Let's go one more.
1: Yeah, we're going to do it?
2: Yeah.
1: Okay. Jeff, I hope you know you're risking $315 right now.
2: Yeah.
1: Okay. Here's Vault 2.
3: $389.
1: Well played.
2: $389. God, these are like pretty big jumps.
1: I know. Ooh, is it helping the nerves at all?
2: Yeah. I'll go one more.
1: Yeah, you're going to do it?
2: I'm going to do it.
1: Are you by yourself? Is there anyone saying to, like, keep going or what?
2: There's nobody. I'm just me, myself, and I.
1: Oh, dang it. Okay.
2: I know there's guys at the shop in Crude Master right now that are probably lifting, and they'd be telling me to go, so.
1: Okay. Well, hey, shout out to the buddies out there. Do you want to say a shout out again? Sorry?
2: Sorry?
1: Do you want to say a shout out to all your coworkers?
2: Yeah, a shout out to all the boys in the Crude Master at the shop there, working hard.
1: Hell yeah, okay. Woo, Jeff, we're going to open up Vault 3 here. We're risking $389.
2: Yeah.
1: Are you sure?
2: No, but let's do it.
1: Okay, here's Vault 3. I'm so sorry. Dang.
2: Yeah.
1: We should have stayed. We should have.
2: Should have.
1: Oh, well, you know what?
2: Should have, would have,
1: could have. Totally. You know what? You had fun. We played a game. We could have won money, and you know what? Sometimes that's just how it goes, hey?
2: Yep. Yep. Well, exactly.
1: I appreciate you, Jeff. I hope you have a good rest of your day. I'll let you go, okay?
2: You as well.
1: Thank you.
2: Okay, bye.
1: Aw, dang. We should have stayed. We should have stayed. But you know what? It is so much harder when you're actually on the line. So shout out. Let's say a big old shout out to some of the people who made this possible. This is the only reason why we are actually able to play our $1,000 Bankrupt Billy contest and celebrate 25 years as a station. 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

I always need to like take a moment after we play our $1,000 bankrupt Billy contest because my heart is just a going. Could that be how much Red Bull I have consumed this morning? Potentially, but after the game, I'm just like, ah, that was so wild. We had Jeff. Poor Jeff got up to $389 on Vault 2. Unfortunately, the buzzer was in Vault 3, so didn't walk away with any money today. It's okay. The game is going to continue on here. We will be playing again tomorrow. And hey, we have one more week of this. The 26th will be the last day. So we have 6 more games to go. Make sure you're listening. Right after the 8 a.m. news, we'll have that cue to call. And then try and be caller number 6 after that, okay? Billy Talent now. This is River Below on the GOAT.

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If you want more details about this, we have it on our community calendar, myloydminsternow.com. The barbecue starts at 11 and it goes until 2.

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1: I'm Justin Goulet. The Lloydminster RCMP says an investigation started on Tuesday into allegations circulating on social media involving a teacher at Holy Rosary High School. Police stress the investigation is to determine whether the claims are accurate and do not confirm or disprove them at this stage. Anyone with first-hand information is asked to come forward. Staff Sergeant Bruce McLean says the Lloydminster Catholic School Division is cooperating and there is no current risk to students with no criminal offense identified so far. The division confirms the incident involved a verbal interaction captured on video that did not take place during school hours. Meanwhile, a small protest was held yesterday outside the school, with RCMP monitoring and working to minimize disruption as students complete final exams. Kitscotty RCMP is warning residents after a suspicious incident in Marwane. Police say a man showed up at a home claiming to work for ATCO Electric, asking the homeowner to remove a lock from electrical equipment so he could shut off the power. When asked for identification, the man refused. Mounties say the homeowner became suspicious and did not comply. The man then left, and ATCO later confirmed it had no workers assigned to the area. The suspect is described as about 6 feet tall, with a medium build, curly black hair and a beard, and was driving a white Dodge pickup. The RCMP is reminding residents to always verify ID before allowing anyone access to their property and to report any similar incidents. And the federal government says major changes to bail and sentencing laws are now in effect after Bill C-14 received royal assent on Monday. Ottawa says more than 80 amendments to the criminal code will tighten bail rules for offenses including violent and organized crime, home invasions, auto theft, and human trafficking. The legislation also brings tougher sentencing measures, meaning those convicted of serious crimes like violent auto theft, break and enter, extortion, and arson could face longer time behind bars. The changes are set to take effect in 30 days. For these stories and more, you can visit our website, MyLloydMinsterNow.com.
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3: First game of the FIFA World Cup for today. That is Czechia versus South Africa. Game starts at 10 o'clock. Team Canada is playing. They're going against Qatar. That'll be happening at 4 o'clock. We have the Blue Jays are playing against the Boston Red Sox today. Hopefully they can make a win three times in a row here. We'll find out after 11:35.
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2: Roads and weather.
3: I've been told the construction that was on Highway 16 westbound in front of the RCMP has moved down even further west. So now it goes from College Drive to about the No Frills new store there. So you're going to want to be in the right lane to get through that. Anything else on the roads, you let us know, okay? 780-875-1061 is our number. We just have rain off and on for the rest of today. A risk of a thunderstorm later on this afternoon. Not as windy as it has been, like definitely some wind, but nothing too wild. High of 16 for today. Tomorrow, Friday, it's going to be a mix of sun and cloud, high of 19. Right now, it's 10.
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Hello there. Good morning. I'm Kaylee. It's after 9 o'clock. You know what time that is. It's time that we play Hurdle. This is where we try and figure out a song, an instrument or two at a time. Try and figure it out like Wordle, but with a song and with a hurt. That is us. This song was released in 1971. That's all we know. Early 70s. What a good time for music. Okay, here's the song for today. We're trying to figure out.

Okay, if you know what that song is, text into our Northwind Radio text line, 780-875-1061. Just remember, the song was released in 1971.

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our struggle city today, trying to figure out what today's hurdle song is. So let's just add some more instruments. Okay, now we are going to put in to this 1971 song, piano and organ.

I hate that I know in the depths of my soul, I know this song, but the name just not coming to me. If you know it, you let me know, okay? 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Just remember, it's a song from 1971. That's what we are trying to figure out for today. We stand.

Okay. We'll do some more instruments here. We're trying to figure out the song from 1971. Let's add some more instruments. Here we go.

0: I know I'm going to hear the title of this and be like, yes, of course. Why couldn't I think of that? Oh, I know this song. I know it. I just can't remember what it's called. That's the thing about Hurdle. This bugs me so much. Okay, if you know it, please text in to our Northwind Radio text line, 780-875-1061.
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0: Okay, we might have an answer for today's song. This is what we are dealing with from 1971.

Okay, I got a couple text messages here. Ooh, we have two that are leaning on the same side, so let's do that one. Kelvin texted this in, and I got someone texting him for the first time. Mike from Wainwright, shout out Mike. Is it Get It On, Bang a Gong? Ooh, let's do it. Okay. Get It On. Do-do-do. Bang a Gong. Bang a Gong, Get It On, T-Rex. Okay, I'm going to lock that in. 3, 2, 1. Hey! Yes! I knew I recognized that song. Okay, here's the next instrument. Yeah, there it is. Okay, and all together?

Shout out. Kelvin and Mike from Wainwright, let's go. Here's the answer for today's hurdle. T-Rex, bang a gong, get it on. 106 on the go.

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get out of here, we have our $1,000 Banker Billy contest coming back tomorrow. We'll be playing just after the 8 a.m. news. And I've had some people ask, is tomorrow the last day? No, it's not. We have another week of our $1,000 Banker Billy contest. Next Friday will be the very last day. So we got some time. We'll play again tomorrow. Be sure to call in to 780-875-1061. Write that down. Save it. Get ready for tomorrow right after the 8 a.m. news. Okay, you have yourself a great day, and I'll see you.

Albatross, Big Wreck, 106.1 The Goat. I'm Justin. It is currently a pretty grim day out there. Very, very light rain. Sitting at 11 degrees. Feels like 9. Honestly, I thought it felt a little warmer than that on my bike ride this morning. But man, I don't know what's up this year. I feel like I've never seen this much rain in my entire life, and especially during a summer of all things. It's just a constant state of gray and rain and, I don't know, like, just sadness. Honestly, it's terrible. Oh my God, bro. All right, let's get started on the day with Rise Against, I Want It All, on The Goat.

0: a quarter century of rock in the Border City. 25 years of the GOAT.
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So you're not just picking up a summer beverage. You're helping support a great local cause at the exact same time. Whether you're firing up the barbecue, heading out to the lake, sitting around a campsite, or just enjoying a warm evening in the backyard, Billy Blonde is back for another summer run. Big thanks to 4th Meridian Brewery for making the magic happen and Lloydminster Toyota for sponsoring the cans. So if you've been waiting for Billy Blonde to return, good news. It's back on the shelves now. So go get yourself one. 14.

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0: $1,000 Bankrupt Billy was back this morning just after 8:10, hosted by Kaylee on the GOAT. When the cue to call went out, Jeff gets through at 780-875-1061 and earned himself a chance to start opening vaults and start chasing some cash. Here's how his run played out this morning.
1: Okay, Jeff, here's vault one.
2: $315.
1: Holy crap.
3: Oh, God. That's a really good start.
1: I don't think we've ever had that big of a start before.
3: And yesterday was the $1,000 vault.
1: Mm-hmm.
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1: This is hard.
3: It is hard.
1: Ooh, it's like, do you take the 315 or do you think you can get more? What are we thinking?
3: Let's go one more.
1: Yeah, we're going to do it?
3: Yeah.
1: Okay. Jeff, I hope you know you're risking $315 right now.
3: Yeah.
1: Okay. Here's vault two.
2: $389.
1: Well played.
3: $389.
1: Mm-hmm.
3: God, these are like pretty big jumps.
1: I know. Ooh, is it helping the nerves at all?
3: Yeah. I'll go one more.
1: Yeah, you're going to do it?
3: I'm going to do it.
1: Ooh, Jeff, we're going to open up Vault 3 here. We're risking $389.
3: Yeah.
1: Are you sure?
3: No, but let's do it.
1: Okay. Here's Vault 3. I'm so sorry.
0: An unfortunate end for Jeff, ending at just Vault 3 with $389. All right, let's thank some of our sponsors because this whole thing would not be possible without them. City of Lloydminster, Sellers RV, End of the Roll, Iron Jet Promotions. Thank you to all of them. And your next chance at Bankrupt Billy is tomorrow.

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Honky Tonk Woman, the Rolling Stones, 106.1 The GOAT. There was a pretty interesting move around the NHL yesterday involving defenseman Michael Kesselring, previous Edmonton Oilers draft pick. The Buffalo Sabres trade Kesselring along with the 27th overall pick in this year's draft to the San Jose Sharks in exchange for the 20th overall selection. So Buffalo moves up 7 spots in exchange for defenseman Kesselring. Kesselring is one of the players who seems to have gained a lot of traction, specifically lately. He's a big right-shot defenseman. Right-shot defensemen are significantly more valuable in the NHL because there's just not as many of them. He stands 6'5", a massive, massive guy after battling injuries and struggling to find a consistent role in Buffalo because Buffalo's decor is just so stacked. He's going to get a fresh start in San Jose, who is the exact opposite. San Jose is basically no decor. It's also another reminder that the NHL draft season, we're here, you know? Stanley Cup playoffs, they're over. We're in draft season now. Trades are trickling in. Teams are moving picks around. And before you know it, you know, everybody's convinced their team just pulled off the steal this summer. We'll see how this one looks a year from now. But I gotta say, I really like this trade from the Sharks. I don't see how this is ever a bad move for them.

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1: Good afternoon. We're settling for just 16 degrees today, light showers and maybe some thundery ones around, and we are under a severe thunderstorm watch. This is Jerry. Good afternoon again. What else is in the news? Lloydminster RCMP say an investigation began on Tuesday into allegations circulating on social media involving a teacher at Holy Rosary High School. Police stress the investigation is to determine whether the claims are accurate and does not confirm or disprove them at this stage. Anyone with first-hand information is asked to come forward. Staff Sergeant Bruce McLean says the Lloydminster Catholic School Division is cooperating and there is no current risk to students with no criminal offence identified so far. The division confirms the incident involved a verbal interaction captured on video that did not take place during school hours. Meanwhile, a small protest was held yesterday outside the school with RCMP monitoring and working to minimise any disruption as students complete final exams. Albertans will soon be able to apply for a new energy rebate. The provincial government says eligible residents could receive a $100 payment if they're 18 or older, have a household income of $225,000 or less, and have filed a 2025 tax return. Finance Minister Jason Nixon says the rebate is being issued under legislation approved by the provincial legislature. Applications for the one-time payment open July 1st through a secure online portal. For these stories, more local news, go to MyLloydMinsterNow.com.
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1: Let's start with news of hockey. The NHL says it has cleared veteran coach Mike Babcock to return behind the bench, including if the Edmonton Oilers decide to hire him. The league launched a review at the request of the NHL Players Association and says there's no basis to restrict Babcock's employment. The Oilers have been searching for a new head coach after a first-round playoff exit. No decision has been announced. Babcock hasn't coached in the NHL since 2019 and briefly stepped down from a job in Columbus in 2023 amid criticism over player interactions. He previously led Detroit to a Stanley Cup in 2008. And coached Canada to two Olympic gold medals. And just a quick note on the World Cup, Canada has a critical matchup in Group B against Qatar, and that match is being played in Vancouver with a kickoff at 4 p.m. our time.
0: The Goat's Ag Report.
2: I'm Olivia Taylor for Rural Roots Canada. Livestock inspection in Alberta is industry run, with livestock identification services responsible for inspecting cattle and horses as they move through sales, properties, and markets. Manager Sean McLean says while traditional cattle theft still exists, a big concern today is fraud within the system.
3: A lot of people will double finance cattle, so they'll finance this 100 head with one company and then get them financed with another finance company.
2: McLean says trust is a strength in agriculture, but it can also lead to problems if warning signs are missed.
3: If you're going to farm them, send them out with somebody, make sure you know them well and there's a contract in place.
2: He encourages producers to know who they are working with, have clear agreements in place, and to stay involved. McLean, who started as an inspector in 1993, says the role is about serving the industry and protecting producers across the province. I'm Olivia Taylor for Rural Roots Canada.
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5: The WPCA races in Medicine Hat would wrap up in record-setting fashion as Chance Vegan won his third straight. Vegan says that setting the record did not cross his mind as he crossed the finish line.
6: 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This show's been pretty good to us. 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
1: Our number is 780-875-1061, the North Wind radio text line. For anything out of the ordinary on the roads, road crews will be trying to do some work even with this weather on the tap. Won't want to keep you too much longer. We've got music from Deep Purple still to come, but we are under a yellow watch for a severe thunderstorm, aiming for 16 degrees with showers, and a couple of them could be thundery. That's what's in the forecast. Northwest winds upwards of 20 to 40 kilometers per hour this afternoon, especially if one of these storms comes on through. 8 on the overnights and looking for 19 degrees on Friday.
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Let It Ride by the Blue Stones, 106.1 The Goat. I'm Justin, and if you're listening right now, this is a quick heads up. The Goat's Haircuts is coming up in about 10 minutes at 12:20. We'll drop two hair metal tracks back to back, and that's when things get rolling. 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Stick with us. The Goat's Haircuts is just around the corner at 12:20, powered by Affinity Hair Salon right here on The Goat.

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0: Big names, big hooks. Bigger hair. The GOAT's haircuts. Two hair metal songs feathered back to back. 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

The Mike Babcock saga continues for the Edmonton Oilers. The NHL has cleared him to coach for the Edmonton Oilers, which likely means we are headed towards a world where Mike Babcock will be the head coach of Edmonton. The Oilers leadership group have gone on record saying they agree with the hiring, with the wording being, this is our guy, we want to be pushed. And like, this makes sense. Mike Babcock was known for being that type of coach. I'll be maybe a little too much pushing, leading towards his eventual downfall and general dislike around what is essentially the entire league. But between this and Stan Bowman, the Oilers love hiring controversial people. But man, I don't want to say it's not going to work before we see it, but it's a hard world to see where this doesn't look like the biggest desperation move ever.

0: Antidote.
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0: $1,000 Bankrupt Billy was back this morning just after 8:10, hosted by Kaylee on the go.
1: Jeff,
0: when the cue to call went out, Jeff gets through at 780-875-1061 and earned himself a chance to start opening vaults and start chasing some cash.
1: Holy
0: Here's
1: crap.
0: How his run played out this morning.
2: That's a really good start.
1: I don't think we've ever had that big of a start before.
2: Yeah, and yesterday was the $1,000 vault.
1: Mm-hmm.
2: I'm thinking maybe today is not the day.
1: This is hard.
2: It is hard.
1: Ooh, it's like, do you take the 315 or do you think you can get more? What are we thinking?
2: Let's go one more.
1: Yeah, we're going to do it?
2: Yeah.
1: Okay. Jeff, I hope you know you're risking $315 right now.
2: Yeah.
1: Okay. Here's vault two.
3: $389.
1: Well played.
2: $389.
1: Mm-hmm.
2: God, these are like pretty big jumps.
1: I know. Ooh. Is it helping the nerves at all?
2: Yeah. I'll go one more.
1: Yeah, you're going to do it?
2: I'm going to do it.
1: Ooh, Jeff. We're going to open up Vault 3 here. We're risking $389.
2: Yeah.
1: Are you sure?
2: No, but let's do it.
1: Okay. Here's Vault 3. I'm so sorry.
0: An unfortunate end for Jeff, ending at just Vault 3 with $389. All right, let's thank some of our sponsors because this whole thing would not be possible without them. Saber Communications, McCare Lawn and Yard Care, Rosenau Transport. Thank you to all of them. And your next chance at Bankrupt Billy is tomorrow.

0: Tell him you're off on a brainstorming session. 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
1: Now that's a good work-rock balance.
0: We'll even throw in a few ideas to bring back to the office. 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

AC/DC shot down in flames, 106.1 The Goat. I'm Justin. Nothing really marks the change of seasons around here like seeing Billy Blonde back on the shelves again. The Goat's limited edition beer has returned, brewed locally by 4th Meridian Brewery and available wherever you normally find their products in the area. What makes it even better is that every can sold supports the Goat's Christmas Wish Foundation. So it's one of those picks that also helps out a local cause, which is always great to see. Whether it's a night in, a quiet weekend, or just something to grab while you're out and about, it's back in rotation. So big shout out to 4th Meridian Brewery for doing the brewing and Lloydminster Toyota for sponsoring the cans this year. Billy Blonde is back on the shelves and available now.

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Gotta Lose by the Black Keys, 106.1 The Goat. I'm Justin, and that's going to be it for me today. Appreciate you hanging out and listening along. Remember, we got tons of stuff going on right now. Bankrupt Billy, Billy Blonde, The Goat's Haircuts, and more. I'll catch you here next time on The Goat.

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Out of my head, it's Mobile 106.1 The Goat. Good afternoon. I'm Jason. Thank you so much for hanging out with me on your Thursday. I don't mean to be the bearer of bad news. Hopefully, this maybe changes by the time we get to tomorrow, but it's pretty much going to look this way well through the weekend and even into next week a little bit too. Yeah, showers in the forecast later on tonight. Might see some more showers tomorrow. Rain coming Saturday night. Rain all day Sunday. Rain on Monday. I don't know about you, but that spells a good weekend to just sit at home inside. Maybe relax, why not, with the goat, Billy Blondale. Yeah, if you missed the news, we have brought back our limited edition summer brew of the goat's Billy Blonde beer. Huge thank you to Fourth Meridian and Lloyd Toyota for making this happen. It is now restocked at local Lloyd liquor stores. Here's the best thing, though. Every time you buy a can of the goat's Billy Blonde Ale, you help out the Lloyd's Christmas Wish Foundation. So it goes to a good cause, and then when you bring in your empties to the B. Fisher Bottle Depot and they tally up your total, you have the option of saying, hey, I want to make it this donation to the Goat's Christmas Wish account. We have that set up over there. Double whammies how you can help out and enjoy some of the delicious, again, Goat's Billy Blonde Ale. Limited edition for the summertime. The weather is going to turn around, though, on Tuesday of next week. So if you want to hang around inside, enjoy a Goat Billy Blonde Ale, you have that opportunity over the next 5 days. If you want to go around outside when the rain stops, that's going to come Wednesday and Tuesday. Regardless, it'll be better with the Goat's Billy Blonde Ale.

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Blink-182, I miss you on the GOATs. Good afternoon, I'm Jason. Before we do a recap, let you know what happened with the GOATs $1,000 bankrupt, Billy. I have a little bit of a confession to make. You may or may not have heard me say this a handful of times, but when I talk about someone who is actively playing the GOATs, Billy Blondale, I have been saying the word proverbial hot seat, and I don't even really know what it means. Like, I just heard it in a TV show. I was watching Malcolm in the Middle, and it was that episode where he goes to a party. Anyway, he says, looks like you're behind the proverbial eight ball. And I'm going, well, that kind of makes me sound a little bit smart, so I'll start saying that. Again, I had no idea what it means, so I did a quick Google search because I was like, I should probably find this out in case it means the opposite.

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0: Well, every single weekday morning at 8:10, we give you the opportunity to maybe, possibly, perhaps once walk away with up to $1,000. Yeah, it's the GOAT's $1,000 Bankrupt Billy. You might remember yesterday could have been a $1,000 game. However, Steve decided to end things at vault number 10. He ended up walking away with $720. Jeff was in the hot seat when he was playing the GOAT's $1,000 Bankrupt Billy earlier this morning. Here's what happened.
1: 389.
2: Mm-hmm.
1: God, these are like pretty big jumps.
2: I know.
1: I'll go one more.
2: Yeah, you're gonna do it?
1: I'm gonna do it.
2: Are you by yourself? Is there anyone saying to like keep going or what?
1: There's nobody. I'm just me, myself, and I.
2: Okay.
1: I know there's guys at the shop in Crude Master right now that are probably lifting, and they be telling me to go. So shout out to all the boys in the Crude Master at the shop there, working hard.
2: Hell yeah. Okay. Woo, Jeff. We're going to open up Vault 3 here. We're risking $389.
1: Yeah.
2: Are you sure?
1: No, but let's do it.
2: Okay. Here's Vault 3. Oh, I'm so sorry.
0: You hate to see it happen. Jeff going bankrupt. Vault number 3 could have walked away with just under $400, but yeah, especially when you know that there was a $1,000 game yesterday, you can't help but not go on. Maybe if you're a risk taker, I don't know. I don't know if I would have pressed on just because... Well, I could really use about $300. I could use a lot amount of money. Maybe if that's your case as well. Hey, good news. You have a chance to win a bunch of money tomorrow. The GOAT's $1,000 Bankrupt Billy returns weekday mornings, 8:10 with Kaylee. 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

Temptation, it's a tea party. 106.1 The Goat. Good afternoon. I'm Jason. You may or may not have heard me mention that my wife and I were in the process of buying our very first house. It is exciting. Don't get me wrong. I am looking forward to it. However, a lot of people have told me that there is a lot of headaches and a lot of stress that comes when you're buying your house, especially for the first time. You don't know what you're getting into when you're walking. You're just all wide-eyed, bright, and cheery. I hit a major roadblock yesterday as I was wrapping things up here at the Goat. I got a phone call, and it's a phone call that I didn't want to get, especially because I thought that I was being prepared when it comes to renting a moving truck. It's probably happened to you if you've rented a moving truck. So we'll get into that. It's on the way in a little bit after Judas Priest. Till then, 5440, running for the fence, the Goat.

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0: All right, so you've probably heard me talk about this a little bit over the last few weeks. My wife and I, we are moving. We bought a brand new house, right away, new to us. Tomorrow is the big move day. However, as excited as I am, I'm also very stressed out. Moving is one of the things that nobody likes to do, and I've moved a lot in my life. I especially hate moving. I'm hoping that this is the last time for a while. So I was kind of preparing for a lot of things to happen. It seems like there's been a lot of roadblocks that keep popping up, you know, just in terms of everything that goes along with buying a house. However, I wanted to be prepared, and one of the things that I wanted to be prepared about was renting a moving truck. So I rented a moving truck about a month, maybe a month and a half ago, and I was like, yep, this is the size of truck I need. This is what I'm going to need it by. This is what I'm going to pick it up. I got the email back. They said, yeah, Jason, you got your moving truck. Everything should be okay. However, yesterday I got a phone call, and it was a phone call that I didn't want to get. It was the moving company who supplies the trucks. And they said, yeah, Jason, you know that 20-foot moving truck that you reserved a month and a half ago? Unfortunately, we don't have it anymore. And I'm going, huh? Isn't that why I made the reservation? It was pretty much a shot-for-shot remake of that one scene from Seinfeld.
1: Oh, I'm sorry. We have no midsize available at the moment.
2: I don't understand. I made a reservation. Do you have my reservation?
1: Yes, we do. Unfortunately, we ran out of cars.
2: But the reservation keeps the car here. That's why you have the reservation.
1: I know why we have reservations.
2: I don't think you do. If you did, I'd have a car.
0: Anyway, so they're like, we can offer you a smaller truck. And I'm going, okay, well, more trips, but at least I have a truck. I looked up when that episode aired, by the way. December 4th, 1991. It's been 35 years since that happened. I feel like this is something we should have figured out, especially in 2026.
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Lord, it is Return to Dust, 106.1 The Goat. Good afternoon, I'm Jason. Hey, wanted to remind you, earlier today, Jeff was in the hot seat. He was playing the Goat's $1,000 Bankrupt Billy. Of course, if you don't know how it works, pretty much, the more vaults that you open up, the higher chance you have to walk away with a bunch of money, including up to $1,000. However, if you trip the alarm, it goes off, you go bankrupt, you end up losing all your money. You walk away with nothing. So that's the premise of the contest. Anyway, Jeff was in the hot seat earlier on this morning. It started out really well. He opened the first vault, $315, which I believe was the highest amount of money it has ever opened at. Immediately, if that was me, you gotta think that you should take the money and run after vault number one. However, we did get a potential $1,000 game yesterday. Unfortunately, Steve ended up stopping at vault number 10. But yeah, Jeff, hey, pressed on one more, went to vault number two, and then unfortunately got bankrupt at vault number three. You hate to see it happen, especially when it's someone who's like super excited to be there. You know what I mean? But yeah, unfortunately, Jeff going bankrupt, ended up walking away with nothing. Fingers crossed, here's hoping we have a bigger game on Friday. That's when you can play the Goat's $1,000 Bankrupt Billy. By the way, huge thank you to all of our sponsors making this happen. Saber Communications, McCare Lawn and Yard Care, Roseno Transport, Relay Distributing, Harris Electric, Grizzly Trucks, Lloyd X, City of Lloydminster, End of the Roll. The list goes on and on. Again, if you want to play the Goat's $1,000 Bankrupt Billy for the final time this week, listen to Kaylee tomorrow morning at 8:10.

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1: I'm Cass Patterson. Lloydminster RCMP say an investigation began on Tuesday into allegations circulating on social media involving a teacher at Holy Rosary High School. Police stress that the investigation is to determine whether the claims are accurate and do not confirm or disprove them at this stage. Anyone with firsthand information is asked to come forward. Staff Sergeant Bruce McLean says that the Lloydminster Catholic School Division is cooperating and there is no current risk to students with no criminal offense identified so far. The division confirms that the incident involved a verbal interaction captured on video that did not take place during school hours. Unity Product and Lloydminster resident Troy Winterholt will be inducted into the Saskatchewan Baseball Hall of Fame on August 15th in Battleford. Winterholt says the honor reflects the support of many over his more than 25-year career. He credits coaches, including Mike Douglas at the U18 level, who emphasized dedication, determination, and discipline. Winterholt says that those lessons, especially around preparation and body care, were key throughout his time as a pitcher. He also points to the importance of teammates and the memories built with clubs like Unity Minor Ball, the Wilkie Brewers, and the Midwest Junior AAA White Sox. He adds a special thank you to the Lloydminster Meridian Twins. Winterholt retired from the Twins organization roughly 5 years ago. Nearly 3.4 million Albertans are expected to qualify for a new $100 energy rebate beginning Canada Day. The province says the payment is designed to return revenue from higher gas prices directly to residents, helping offset fuel costs and other household expenses. Officials say the approach provides more certainty than fuel tax relief, ensuring oil-driven revenues reach Albertans directly. To qualify, residents must be 18 years old or older, have filed a 2025 tax return, and report a household income of $225,000 or less. Applications open July 1st through a secure online portal. For more information on these local stories and more, visit MyLloydminsterNow.com.
2: Sports. Turning to FIFA World Cup news, Canada will need to win handsomely this afternoon when they take to the field in a Group B match versus Qatar. The other Group B game today saw Switzerland jump to the front with a 4-1 thrashing of Bosnia and Herzegovina. The Maple Leaf may need to call on Captain Canada Alphonso Davies, who is back from a hamstring injury and may be used for an extra burst of speed. Also available from injury is Moise Bombito. Kickoff in Vancouver is 4 p.m. So basically in this hour, to the NHL, where they have cleared a veteran coach, Mike Babcock, to return behind the bench, including if the Edmonton Oilers decide to hire him. We will wait to see how this develops.
0: The Goat's Energy Report.
2: Western Canada Select is up 74 cents and closing at $64.44 a barrel.
0: Roads and weather.
2: We've got music from Fleetwood Mac just around the corner. Don't want to keep you too much longer. We are, however, under a yellow watch for a watch, mind you, thunderstorm watch. And we'll see what happens when we get to about 6 o'clock. Clouds have been streaming in on the radar from the northwest. First burst of it passed through already, but there's more of it coming, and we're probably good for one of those storms during the supper hour, basically. And once that happens, we'll see the wind pick up out of the northwest anywhere around 40 to 50 kilometers per hour, so be advised of that. 8 degrees on the overnights, and then looking for 19 on Friday.
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There's a lot of give and take when you live in a border town like Lloyd. That's Loverboy. Kid is hot tonight. 106.1 The Goat. Good afternoon. I'm Jason. There's certain things that happen on the Saskatchewan side. There's certain things that happen on the Alberta side. Unfortunately, there was something that was announced for the Alberta side that is pretty cool. I'm kind of excited for it. I was excited, and then I was a little bit disappointed. It's got to do with free money. Bunch of us are going to be getting some free money. It's on the way. I'll let you know how much, when you can get it, how you can get it. It's on the way in a few songs after Biff Naked. Till then, live it easy. Black Tea and The Goat.

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0: a little bit exciting. If you look to your left, now if you look to your right, and if you've seen people on either side of you, there's a good chance they're going to be getting some money.
1: Here comes the money.
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3: Money talk.
1: Here comes the money.
0: Along with you. And myself, there's a lot of us who's going to be getting some money. If you missed it, it was announced yesterday that people can apply, get $100.

And then I remembered about the Ralph Bucks. Does anybody else remember the Ralph Bucks? It was a while ago, 2005. There was a big rebate. And everybody got, I believe it was about $400. He's got $400 in cash because Alberta was like, hey, we have too much money. We want to give some money back to everybody else. $400 in 2005. Convert that to 2026 dollars. That's got to be something like $600 or $700 at this point. But $100 is $100. So I'll take it. Also, it's kind of ironic because when my mom, I wasn't old enough in 2005, but my mom actually gave me $50 when she got her Ralph Bucks, and I quickly spent that money on a Game Boy game. And there's a very good chance I'll also spend this rebate on video games. So, yeah, it's good to know that not much has changed in over 20 years. The GOAT.

0: 1061. 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

0: It's the Black Keys on the goat. I'm Jason. Maybe you got the goat fever. I don't even know. That might be a real thing. I'm not sure. I am talking about right now, though, the Goat's $1,000 Bankrupt Billy. Yeah, we do it every single weekday morning, 8:10. Kaylee gives you the chance to walk away with potentially, maybe, perhaps, $1,000. Earlier this morning, Jeff was playing the Goat's $1,000 Bankrupt Billy. Here's how that went.
1: $389. Mm-hmm. God, these are like pretty big jumps.
2: I know.
1: I'll go one more.
2: Yeah, you're gonna do it?
1: I'm gonna do it.
2: Are you by yourself? Is there anyone saying to like keep going or what?
1: There's nobody. I'm just me, myself, and I.
2: Dang it. Okay.
1: I know there's guys at the shop and Crude Master right now that are probably lifting and they'd be telling me to go. So shout out to all the boys in the Crude Master at the shop. They're working hard.
2: Hell yeah. Okay. Woo, Jeff. We're going to open up Vault 3 here. We're risking $389.
1: Yeah.
2: Are you sure?
1: No, but let's do it.
2: Okay. Here's Vault 3. I'm so sorry.
0: They hate to see it happen. Jeff losing all of his money, tripping the wire, setting off the alarm, walking away with nothing. Good news for you, though. Jeff's misfortune could be your fortune, quite literally. The Goat's $1,000 Bankrupt Billy returns tomorrow morning. Final time this week, 8:10. You play that with Kaylee.

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1: I'm Cass Patterson. Lloydminster RCMP say an investigation began on Tuesday into allegations circulating on social media involving a teacher at Holy Rosary High School. Police stress that the investigation is to determine whether the claims are accurate and do not confirm or disprove them at this stage. Anyone with firsthand information is asked to come forward. Staff Sergeant Bruce McLean says that the Lloydminster Catholic School Division is cooperating and there is no current risk to students with no criminal offense identified so far. The division confirms that the incident involved a verbal interaction captured on video that did not take place during school hours. Unity Product and Lloydminster resident Troy Winterhalt will be inducted into the Saskatchewan Baseball Hall of Fame on August 15th in Battleford. Winterhalt says the honor reflects the support of many over his more than 25-year career. He credits coaches, including Mike Douglas at the U18 level, who emphasized dedication, determination, and discipline. Winterhalt says that those lessons, especially around preparation and body care, were key throughout his time as a pitcher. He also points to the importance of teammates and the memories built with clubs like Unity Minor Ball, the Wilkie Brewers, and the Midwest Junior AAA White Sox. He adds a special thank you to the Lloydminster Meridian Twins. Winterhalt retired from the Twins organization roughly 5 years ago. Nearly 3.4 million Albertans are expected to qualify for a new $100 energy rebate beginning Canada Day. The province says the payment is designed to return revenue from higher gas prices directly to residents, helping offset fuel costs and other household expenses. Officials say the approach provides more certainty than fuel tax relief, ensuring oil-driven revenues reach Albertans directly. To qualify, residents must be 18 years old or older, have filed a 2025 tax return, and report a household income of $225,000 or less. Applications open July 1st through a secure online portal. For more information on these local stories and more, visit MyLloydMinsterNow.com.
2: Sports. To the World Cup action happening in Vancouver, Canada playing Qatar and leading a 3-0 heading to the halftime break, and also having a one-man advantage. Goals from Kyle Larin and a couple from Jonathan David, seeing the Maple Leaf off to a blazing start, really. And of course, remember that Switzerland played Bosnia and Herzegovina earlier today, and that match finished 4-1 in favor of the Swiss. So Canada needing to win by a large margin this afternoon, and we'll see what happens in the second period.
0: The Goat's Egg Report.
2: Canadian red spring wheat is $8.28 a bushel. Canola, $15.66 a bushel.
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1: The WPCA is in Wainwright for the fourth show on the tour, and for the third weekend in a row, there is rain in the forecast. However, according to WPCA outrider Nolan Cameron, a wet day on the wagons is still a good day.
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0: Coast roads and weather.
2: We remain under a yellow-coded severe thunderstorm watch. It is a watch, but it is showing up on the radar, so we'll see what happens when we get somewhere between 6 and 7 o'clock. Settling for 8 degrees on the overnights and looking for 20 tomorrow. Still lingering at about a 30% chance for these showers tomorrow. And once one of those storms come on through there, we can expect the winds to pick up out of the northwest. It is anywhere from 20 to 40, maybe 50 kilometers per hour. This is Jerry. Continue to enjoy your evening.
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We're 1 week plus a day away from the release of the fifth studio album from the Pretty Reckless. It's Big Sugar, The Scene, 106.1 The Goat. Good afternoon, I'm Jason. Pretty Reckless, June 26th. They are coming out with their album, Dear God. We've been playing a bunch of their songs off of their album, Dear God. Pretty Reckless, by the way, they are on tour right now. They got a headlining tour also supporting AC/DC. So kind of doing a bit of a double whammy. They're going to be in Edmonton Commonwealth Stadium August 9th, opening up for AC/DC. And then they're doing their own headlining show in Calgary, supporting their own album. So, yeah, if you don't want to pay the high concert prices right now, especially for a band like AC/DC, you can opt for the longer drive to Calgary. However, that kind of defeats the purpose because then you have to pay for the gas. So, regardless, good news. New album from the Pretty Reckless is coming out next Friday, June 26th. It's called Dear God. Here is the latest off of that, When I Wake Up on The Goat.

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Running down a dream. It's Tom Petty. 106.1 The Goat. I'm Jason. Today in rock history, that's on the way. Roughly 4 minutes. We'll break down all the biggest news stories that have happened over the years on this day, June 18th. I do want to remind you, you did miss it because it happened earlier today at 12:20. But every single Thursday at 12:20, we bring you The Goat's Haircuts, powered by Affinity Hair Salon here in Lloyd. 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Again, that's here in Lloyd. It's a win-win because you could use it on yourself or you could put it towards a gift. 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Rock history on the way. Till then, here's the Foo Fighters, Making a Fire on The Goat.

0: I'm Gareth Reed with today's rock history for June 18th. The Monterey International Pop Festival was a three-day music festival held June 16th to 18th, 1967, at the Monterey County Fairgrounds in California. The festival embodied the theme of California as a focal point for the counterculture and is generally regarded as one of the beginnings of the Summer of Love in 1967 and the public debut of the hippie, flower power, and flower children movements and era. Because Monterey was widely promoted and heavily attended, featured historic performances, and was the subject of a popular theatrical documentary film, it became an inspiration and a template for future music festivals, including the Woodstock Festival 2 years later. On the last day of the festival, a relatively unknown band made their major debut. They had made such an impact in the UK that Paul McCartney recommended them to the organizers of the festival, insisting that the event would be incomplete without this absolute ace on the guitar. It was back in 1967 that the U.S. got the first major performance of the Jimi Hendrix Experience. On this date in rock history, June 18th.
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0: Matchbox 20, 106.1 The Goat. I'm Jason. That is going to do things for me today. I'm getting out of here, taking off. I just want to say thank you so much for listening. Whenever you did, I really appreciate it. Hey, reminding you, tomorrow morning, your final opportunity this week to play the Goat's $1,000 Bankrupt Billy. Maybe you will be the first person to walk away with $1,000. Hasn't happened yet. Could have happened yesterday, but it didn't. This morning, though, Jeff was playing the Goat's $1,000 Bankrupt Billy. He ended up going bankrupt on vault number 3. Just goes to show you that it could happen quite literally at any time. A huge thank you to our sponsors, though, for making this happen. Iron Jet Promotions, End of the Roll, City of Lloydminster, Sellers RV, Paladin Electric, Lloydminster Exhibitions, Grizzly Truck, Aztec Safety, Harris Electric, Prairie Egg, Relay Distributing, Rosenau Transport, Saber Communications, McCare Lawn and Yard Care. 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So a huge thank you to them. 8:10 tomorrow morning, your final opportunity this week. Maybe walk away with a bunch of money. Goat's $1,000 Bankrupt Billy. 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
1: 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Keep coming back. The Goat.

memory. 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Yeah. And this one's for nothing.

You take the reins, take them from the night. Push the pawn right through the pass. And this one's for the silence and the questions that it brings. And the smell of time and the reverence.